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Hey everybody, Tommy B with you on a Sunday night, and thank you for joining us for Rock Local First. Already having a pretty good show so far. We've heard from the Nate Williams Band, a song called Summer. Nate will join us again next hour for another song called Less Fortunate You, by the way. Last hour, Sam Romanelli on the show, along with Macy and Troy. Up next, we got my friend Josh Stone, and Josh is the lead singer of the band The Fifth Wheel out of the Akron area. He's got a brand new song I'd like to play for you right now. It is called Heaven's Road System. Let's check it out with Josh on Mix 106.1's Rock Local First.

0: KXOTA 6.1, Manziel BS Mix, brand new music. I get a chance to debut for you from Josh Stone, and that one is called Heaven's Rose System. As I mentioned a little bit ago, Josh is the lead singer with the band The Fifth Wheel. Loved having those guys in the studio a while back, and maybe we'll get a chance to do that again sometime. Hey, in the meantime, though, we're going to play a song from Tegan Allen and Matt Zoll this hour. We'll take a real quick break courtesy of Metronome Music and get right back at it right here on Mix 106.1's Rock Local First.
1: From the Mid-State Media Weather Center, here is your forecast for Mansfield. Tonight, slight chance drizzle, then mostly cloudy, low around 56. Columbus Day, partly sunny, high near 78. Monday night, partly cloudy, low around 64. Tuesday, sunny, high near 84. Tuesday night, mostly clear, then a slight chance for rain showers, low around 63.

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Make sure, just like the Nate Williams Band and Josh Stone for this show, you get in touch with me. If you got a song or two, want me to throw on the radio for you, my email address is TommyB@WVNO.com. Tommy Allen, a really great drummer in the area, been playing with Taylor Sloop in the band Odyssey this year. He's got a daughter named Tegan. Tegan is actually down in the Gainesville, Florida area. Moved down there a year or so ago. One of the songs that she gave me a while back was called Mr. Willow. Let's check it out with T on Mix 106.1's Rock Local First.

0: Mansell Best Music Mix, Mix 106.1. That is Tegan Allen, Tommy Allen's daughter, and Mr. Willow. All right, my friends, we're going to take a real quick break. We've got a guy by the name of Matt Zoll. Matt lives just north of the Mansfield area, and we're going to play a song from him called A World's Away. We're going to get into another brand new song from the Nate Williams Band next hour. Cammie Huff and Kid Klein will also join us for tonight's version of Rock Local First.
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2: Here is the current pollen report for North Central Ohio. Today is in the low medium category with a reading of 3.5. Tomorrow is expected to ease back to 2.4. By Tuesday, pollen levels move into the low medium category with a reading of 4.0. The top pollen sources are ragweed. 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

The greatest music of all time, Mix 106.1. We are working our way through our second hour of Rock Local First on the air every Sunday night from 7 to 10. 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Matt Zoll, him and I have something very much in common. Matt is in the welding industry, industrial specialty gases and medical equipment and welding equipment, all that kind of stuff. When I moved here to Ohio, most of you don't know this, but that's what I did for about 17 years. So anyway, I'd rather do radio. So Matt, you can have it. Matt actually played the Brickyard stage a few years back, and he's got a song called A World's Away. Let's check it out for you right now. On Mix 106.1's Rock Local First.

0: home. Mix 106.1, Mansfield Best Mix. That is Matt Zoll, and as I mentioned to you, Matt lives just north of the Mansfield area. A lot of the shows that he does in the summertime are all based around Lake Erie, maybe the Bait House, you know, the Port Clinton area, Huron, things of that nature. So perhaps you'll get a chance to check out Matt sometime along the way here. All right, we're going to take a real quick break. We got another full hour of the show brought to you by Metronome Music coming up on Mix 106.1's Rock Local First.
1: From the Mid-State Media Weather Center, here is your forecast for Mansfield. Tonight, slight chance drizzle, then mostly cloudy. Low around 56. Columbus Day, partly sunny. High near 78. Monday night, partly cloudy. Low around 64. Tuesday, sunny. High near 84. Tuesday night, mostly clear. Then a slight chance for rain showers. Low around 63.

are going here. Two down, nobody on, no score, bottom of the ninth. There's the windup, and there it is, a line shot up the middle. Look at him go. This boy can really fly. He's rounding first and really turning it on now.

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Mix 106.1, a rock local first on 3 hours every Sunday evening, and we are into 3 hours right now. We've got a bunch of great local music to play for you, including songs from Cammie Huff and Kid Klein. That'll be coming up here in about a half hour. Hey, I want to thank Metronome Music for sponsoring our show every Sunday evening, and if you'd like to get in touch with me about getting a song on the radio, you can shoot me an email at TommyB@WVNO.com. We kick the show off in a 7 o'clock hour with Nate Williams and his band. They played the Brickyard back in August. The song I started off with was Summer. Nate sent me another one. It is called Less Fortunate You. Let's check it out on Mix 106.1's Rock Local First.

0: Mansfield Best Music Mix, Mix 106.1. Another song I could play for you from the Nate Williams Band. That one is called Less Fortunate You. Got to tell you, those guys did an amazing job playing the Brickyard down in Mansfield, downtown, back in August. And if you get an opportunity to see them, you are definitely not going to be disappointed. All right, we're going to take a real quick break. We've got a song from Cammy Huff called Skeleton to play for you this hour, along with Kid Klein and Wait No Longer, coming up on Mix 106.1's Rock Local First.
1: From the Mid-State Media Weather Center, here is your forecast for Mansfield. Tonight, slight chance drizzle, then mostly cloudy. Low around 56. Columbus Day, partly sunny. High near 78. Monday night, partly cloudy. Low around 64. Tuesday, sunny. High near 84. Tuesday night, mostly clear. Then a slight chance for rain showers. Low around 63.

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We are into our second hour of Rock Local First. Thanks a lot for spending your Sunday evening with it. Do appreciate it. This next artist is Cammy Huff, and she sent me the song a couple years back. It is called Skeleton. Let's check it out together. Mix 106.1.

0: The greatest music of all time, Mix 106.1. I have so much fun doing this show every Sunday evening, introducing you to artists that maybe you've never heard of before. Cammy has been on the show over the last couple years periodically, and that particular song I played for you is called Skeleton. We're going to take a real quick break and get right back at the music coming up after this, courtesy of Metronome Music on Mix 106.1.
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2: Here is the current pollen report for North Central Ohio. Today is in the low medium category with a reading of 3.5. Tomorrow is expected to ease back to 2.4. By Tuesday, pollen levels move into the low-medium category with a reading of 4.0. The top pollen sources are ragweed. 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

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All right, my friends, we're about ready to cap off our show, Rock Local First, courtesy of Metronome Music. And up next, we're going to play a song called Wait No Longer from the one and only Herman Kid Klein. 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

0: 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Well, I'll tell you what, 3 hours have just flown on by with Rock Local First on the radio. We do this thing every Sunday night from 7 to 10, brought to you by Metronome Music. And that concluded it with Herman Kid Klein and Wait No Longer. Hey, big thanks goes out to Cammie Huff and Matt Zoll and Tegan Allen and Macy and Troy. They did a song called Shallow. Also, Sam Romanelli on the show. We also had new music from the Nate Williams Band and also Josh Stone. Thanks a bunch for joining us on this Sunday evening for the show. I'll catch up with you soon on Mix 106.1.
1: From the Mid-State Media Weather Center, here is your forecast for Mansfield. Tonight, slight chance drizzle, then mostly cloudy, low around 56. Columbus Day, partly sunny, high near 78. Monday night, partly cloudy, low around 64. Tuesday, sunny, high near 84. Tuesday night, mostly clear, then a slight chance for rain showers, low around 63.

and round. Your life takes its time. But the check outside the game. And you know what I'm talking about. Just let me know if you wanna go to that whole mile on the range. They got a lot of nice girls. I'm racing.

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1: weather. From the Mid-State Media Weather Center, here is your forecast for Mansfield. Tonight, slight chance drizzle, then mostly cloudy, low around 56. Columbus Day, partly sunny, high near 78. Monday night, partly cloudy, low around 64. Tuesday, sunny, high near 84. Tuesday night, mostly clear, then a slight chance for rain showers, low around 63.

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1: Here is the current pollen report for North Central Ohio. Today is in the low-medium category with a reading of 3.5. Tomorrow is expected to ease back to 2.4. By Tuesday, pollen levels move into the low-medium category with a reading of 4.0. The top pollen sources are ragweed. 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
1: weather. From the Mid-State Media Weather Center, here is your forecast for Mansfield. Tonight, cloudy, low around 56. Columbus Day, partly sunny, high near 78. Monday night, partly cloudy, low around 64. Tuesday, sunny, high near 84. Tuesday night, mostly clear, then a slight chance for rain showers, low around 63.
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1: weather. From the Mid-State Media Weather Center, here is your forecast for Mansfield. Tonight, cloudy, low around 56. Columbus Day, partly sunny, high near 78. Monday night, partly cloudy, low around 64. Tuesday, sunny, high near 84. Tuesday night, mostly clear, then a slight chance for rain showers, low around 63.

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1: Here is the current pollen report for North Central Ohio. Today is in the low medium category with a reading of 3.5. Tomorrow is expected to ease back to 2.4. By Tuesday, pollen levels move into the low medium category with a reading of 4.0. The top pollen sources are ragweed, brought to you by Richland Public Health, advancing and improving our community and environment through quality public health services, and by the Cove Coffee Shop. Fall favorites are here at the Cove. 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
1: weather. From the Mid-State Media Weather Center, here is your forecast for Mansfield. Tonight, cloudy, low around 56. Columbus Day, partly sunny, high near 78. Monday night, partly cloudy, low around 64. Tuesday, sunny, high near 84. Tuesday night, mostly clear, then a slight chance for rain showers, low around 63.
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2: From the Mid-State Media Weather Center, here is your forecast for Mansfield. Tonight, cloudy, low around 56. This morning, partly sunny, high near 78. Monday night, partly cloudy, low around 64. Tuesday, sunny, high near 84. Tuesday night, mostly clear, then a slight chance for rain showers, low around 63.

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1: weather. From the Mid-State Media Weather Center, here is your forecast for Mansfield. Tonight, cloudy, low around 56. This morning, partly sunny, high near 78. Monday night, partly cloudy, low around 64. Tuesday, sunny, high near 84. Tuesday night, mostly clear, then a slight chance for rain showers, low around 63. Here is the current pollen report for North Central Ohio. Today is in the low-medium category with a reading of 3.5. Tomorrow is expected to ease back to 2.4. By Tuesday, pollen levels move into the low-medium category with a reading of 4.0. The top pollen sources are ragweed. 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
1: weather. From the Mid-State Media Weather Center, here is your forecast for Mansfield. Tonight, cloudy, low around 56. This morning, partly sunny, high near 78. Monday night, partly cloudy, low around 64. Tuesday, sunny, high near 84. Tuesday night, mostly clear, then a slight chance for rain showers, low around 63.

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1: weather. From the Mid-State Media Weather Center, here is your forecast for Mansfield. Overnight, patchy fog. Low around 56. This morning, patchy fog. Then partly sunny. High near 78. Monday night, mostly clear. Low around 64. Tuesday, sunny. High near 84. Tuesday night, mostly clear. Then a chance for showers and thunderstorms. Low around 64. Here is the current pollen report for North Central Ohio. Today is in the low-medium category with a reading of 3.5. Tomorrow is expected to ease back to 2.4. By Tuesday, pollen levels move into the low-medium category with a reading of 4.0. The top pollen sources are ragweed. 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
1: weather. From the Mid-State Media Weather Center, here is your forecast for Mansfield. Overnight, patchy fog. Low around 56. This morning, patchy fog. Then partly sunny. High near 78. Monday night, mostly clear. Low around 64. Tuesday, sunny. High near 84. Tuesday night, mostly clear. Then a chance for showers and thunderstorms. Low around 64.

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1: Weather. From the Mid-State Media Weather Center, here is your forecast for Mansfield. Overnight, patchy fog. Low around 56. This morning, patchy fog. Then partly sunny. High near 78. Monday night, mostly clear. Low around 64. Tuesday, sunny. High near 84. Tuesday night, mostly clear. Then a chance for showers and thunderstorms. Low around 64. Here is the current pollen report for North Central Ohio. Today is in the low-medium category with a reading of 3.5. Tomorrow is expected to ease back to 2.4. By Tuesday, pollen levels move into the low-medium category with a reading of 4.0. The top pollen sources are ragweed. 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
1: weather. From the Mid-State Media Weather Center, here is your forecast for Mansfield. Overnight, patchy fog. Low around 56. This morning, patchy fog. Then partly sunny. High near 78. Monday night, mostly clear. Low around 64. Tuesday, sunny. High near 84. Tuesday night, mostly clear. Then a chance for showers and thunderstorms. Low around 64.

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They know Mansfield, they live here, they talk about local community events. 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
1: weather. From the Mid-State Media Weather Center, here is your forecast for Mansfield. Overnight, patchy fog. Low around 56. This morning, patchy fog. Then partly sunny. High near 78. Monday night, mostly clear. Low around 64. Tuesday, sunny. High near 84. Tuesday night, mostly clear. Then a chance for showers and thunderstorms. Low around 64. Here is the current pollen report for North Central Ohio. Today is in the low-medium category with a reading of 3.5. Tomorrow is expected to ease back to 2.4. By Tuesday, pollen levels move into the low-medium category with a reading of 4.0. The top pollen sources are ragweed. 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
1: weather. From the Mid-State Media Weather Center, here is your forecast for Mansfield. Overnight, patchy fog. Low around 56. This morning, patchy fog. Then partly sunny, high near 78. Monday night, mostly clear, low around 64. Tuesday, sunny, high near 84. Tuesday night, mostly clear, then a chance for showers and thunderstorms, low around 64.

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1: weather. From the Mid-State Media Weather Center, here is your forecast for Mansfield. Overnight, patchy fog. Low around 56. This morning, patchy fog. Then partly sunny. High near 78. Monday night, mostly clear. Low around 64. Tuesday, sunny. High near 84. Tuesday night, mostly clear. Then a chance for showers and thunderstorms. Low around 64. Here is the current pollen report for North Central Ohio. Today is in the low-medium category with a reading of 3.5. Tomorrow is expected to ease back to 2.4. By Tuesday, pollen levels move into the low-medium category with a reading of 4.0. The top pollen sources are ragweed. 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
1: weather. From the Mid-State Media Weather Center, here is your forecast for Mansfield. This morning, patchy fog, then partly sunny, high near 78. Monday night, mostly clear, low around 64. Tuesday, sunny, high near 84. Tuesday night, mostly clear. Then a chance for showers and thunderstorms, low around 64. Wednesday, showers and thunderstorms, high near 76. Wednesday night, showers continue, low around 56.

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1: weather. From the Mid-State Media Weather Center, here is your forecast for Mansfield. This morning, patchy fog, then partly sunny, high near 78. Monday night, mostly clear, low around 64. Tuesday, sunny, high near 84. Tuesday night, mostly clear. Then a chance for showers and thunderstorms, low around 64. Wednesday, showers and thunderstorms, high near 76. Wednesday night, showers continue, low around 56. Here is the current pollen report for North Central Ohio. Today is in the low-medium category with a reading of 3.5. Tomorrow is expected to ease back to 2.4. By Tuesday, pollen levels move into the low-medium category with a reading of 4.0. The top pollen sources are ragweed. 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
3: Olive and Oak Boutique, with locations already operating in Frederictown and on Klein Avenue in Mansfield, will open its newest location in the spring of 2027 at 52 Main Street in Shelby. Revitalization is continuing as Shelby's empty storefronts, which have needed a lot of work and rehabilitation, are coming alive. The foundation started purchasing and rehabbing unused buildings in the city about 3 years ago. Looking ahead into next summer, they will have tenants in these buildings. Olive & Oak Company is a boutique family affair owned by Amy Klupp, operating with her two daughters-in-law, Jessica and Katie. Meanwhile, the Mansfield Men's Garden Club plans to honor the memory of singer and musician Dalton Durr by planting 10,000 daffodil bulbs at various locations throughout the community beginning October 17th. Organizers are seeking input from the beautification sector of the chamber, gardening clubs, and residents as well. And it's Fall at the Falls at Fleming Falls Preserve, a family festival, October 18th from 11 until 4. There'll be autumn color hikes, hay rides, a campfire, pumpkin decorating, face painting for the kids, and more.
4: Fox News, I'm Sue Gossman. Poland's prime minister, the target of an assassination attempt that was thwarted. More from Fox's Marianne Rafferty.
5: Polish police have arrested a man suspected of threatening and planning an attack on Prime Minister Donald Tusk. Authorities say they considered the threat highly credible, but gave no details about the alleged plot. The arrest comes as Poland remains on high alert over potential Russian hybrid attacks. Officials say threats against Polish leaders and institutions have been increasing.
4: Poland's defense minister also allegedly targeted. Gas prices are falling despite tensions remaining high in the Strait of Hormuz, the average $4.35 a gallon.
6: I suspect that they may turn out to be small because the wholesale price cuts that retailers pay are slowing down in some areas.
4: Trilby Lundberg with the Lundberg Survey. 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
10: 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Browns fall to the Jets in the Big Apple, 17-12. Bengals in the sunshine of Miami beat the Dolphins, 31-24. Guardians win Game 5 of the ALDS and now will play the Tampa Bay Rays and the American League Championship Series starting tonight. High school football from Friday, Shelby whips the Warriors 41-7 and takes control of the MOAC. And the Bucyrus Redmen beat their neighbors to the west, the Winford Royals, 8-7 to snap a 29-year-old losing streak. 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
3: Mostly cloudy today, gradually becoming sunny. We'll see a high near 78, clear and 64 tonight. Tuesday, sunshine, warming up to 84. Rain moves in, showers and thunderstorms for Wednesday with a high near 76. A chance of showers Thursday after 8 a.m. and 69 degrees. Friday, 61, mostly cloudy with a chance of rain.

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Hey, friends. Good morning. It's your Morning Fix, the morning show, and we're so glad you're tuned in today. You know what's going to make this Monday go better? If you are one of the lucky ones out there that gets the day off because it is Columbus Day, Indigenous Peoples Day, or if you're Canadian, it's Thanksgiving Day for you as well. At least that's what they celebrate in Canada. Hey, we've got a big show planned today, and as with every Monday, I should say every day of the week, we're going to give you what you need to get your day started the right way. A little bit of news, sports, your weather forecast, of course, a great playlist of music, and fun conversation, too. And we're safe and

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3: 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Judge Badnell is endorsed by the Richland County Republican Party, State Senator Mark Romanchuk, and State Representative Marilyn John. This fall, re-elect Judge Kelly L. Badnell, Richland County Probate Court. 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
7: Mostly cloudy today, gradually becoming sunny. We'll see a high near 78, clear and 64 tonight. Tuesday, sunshine, warming up to 84. Rain moves in, showers and thunderstorms for Wednesday with a high near 76. A chance of showers Thursday after 8 a.m. and 69 degrees. Friday, 61, mostly cloudy with a chance of rain.

0: Good morning, Fix. Good morning, Tommy. How you doing today?
1: I'm doing awesome. How are you?
0: I'm doing well on this Canadian Thanksgiving Day.
1: What are we having for lunch?
0: That's right. I'm thinking roast turkey and some gravy, mashed potatoes. Sounds good to me, but it's also Columbus Day.
1: Yeah, it is.
0: And Indigenous Peoples Day. They share the holiday today. So, golly, a lot of places will be closed.
1: Probably so, but it's interesting. You and I were talking earlier how every day of the year is designated as something, whether it's National Pudding Day,
0: I'm
1: National Hairdressers Day.
0: And you and I, we do look those things up, and they do have something for almost every single day of the year. But this was the day originally observed annually on the second Monday in October when Columbus sailed the ocean blue.
1: All right.
0: Then they later disputed some of those claims.
1: And his landing spot, probably.
0: His landing spot, absolutely.
1: Yeah.
0: So anybody out there listening, kids, if you're not in school today, we're still giving you your history lesson this morning.
1: You know, you speak of school, and every occasionally, generally Julie and I will go down to Florida in February, but we've also been down there in October a lot. And Columbus Day is the fall trigger for all of the schools and states down there that do year-round school.
0: No kidding.
1: Yeah, so they basically have about a 2 or 3 week downtime, depending on whether it's Kentucky, Alabama, Louisiana, Florida. All of those states are year-round down there. So it's an opportunity for families to take a break before they head back to school before the Christmas break. So year-round school is different than our 8 or 9 months that we have up here.
0: I never even saw it that way or looked at it that way. That's kind of interesting. Well, we know that many of the federal buildings will not be in operation today. Can't go mailing anything today.
1: Might not be a bad thing, right?
0: Might not necessarily. Absolutely.
1: To keep politics out of the conversation.
0: That's right.
1: Give us a break for a moment.
0: Absolutely. So it is Columbus Day, Indigenous Peoples Day, and I'm ready for some turkey, some stuffing. Oh, and by the way, I found it kind of interesting that some Canadians, they enjoy different foods on Thanksgiving Day. Roasted turnips is one thing.
1: Mm-hmm. Pierogies, I think you mentioned to me earlier.
0: Pierogies, spiced meat pie.
1: Brussels sprouts.
0: They love their Brussels sprouts.
1: They must grow a lot of them up there.
0: I'm assuming
1: they're definitely like a cold weather hardy plant. One of the last, I think, you harvest.
0: I'll tell you what, all of that food, I would eat that this morning.
1: Same here.
0: I didn't get enough breakfast, Tommy.
1: We had no breakfast this morning.
0: Zero.
1: Zero.
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0: Olive and Oak Boutique, with locations already operating in Fredericktown and on Klein Avenue in Mansfield, will open its newest location in the spring of 2027 at 52 Main Street in Shelby. Revitalization is continuing as Shelby's empty storefronts, which have needed a lot of work and rehabilitation, are coming alive. The foundation started purchasing and rehabbing unused buildings in the city about 3 years ago. Looking ahead into next summer, they will have tenants in these buildings. Olive & Oak Company is a boutique family affair owned by Amy Klupp, operating with her two daughters-in-law, Jessica and Katie. Meanwhile, the Mansfield Men's Garden Club plans to honor the memory of singer and musician Dalton Durr by planting 10,000 daffodil bulbs at various locations throughout the community beginning October 17th. Organizers are seeking input from the beautification sector of the chamber, gardening clubs, and residents as well. And it's Fall at the Falls at Fleming Falls Preserve, a family festival, October 18th from 11 until 4. There'll be autumn color hikes, hay rides, a campfire, pumpkin decorating, face painting for the kids, and more.
12: Good Monday morning, everyone. Welcome to the WMFD Sports Report. Browns fall to the Jets in the Big Apple, 17-12. Bengals in the sunshine of Miami beat the Dolphins, 31-24. Guardians win Game 5 of the ALDS and now will play the Tampa Bay Rays and the American League Championship Series starting tonight. High school football from Friday, Shelby whips the Warriors 41-7 and takes control of the MOAC. And the Bucyrus Redmen beat their neighbors to the west, the Winford Royals, 8-7 to snap a 29-year-old losing streak. The Sports Report is brought to you by Spitzer Motors, Directions Credit Union, and the Ohio State University of Mansfield.
0: Mostly cloudy today, gradually becoming sunny. We'll see a high near 78, clear and 64 tonight. Tuesday, sunshine, warming up to 84. Rain moves in, showers and thunderstorms for Wednesday with a high near 76. A chance of showers Thursday after 8 a.m. and 69 degrees. Friday, 61, mostly cloudy with a chance of rain.
13: Here is the current pollen report for North Central Ohio. Today is in the low category with a reading of 2.4. Tomorrow is expected to ease back to 2.0. By Wednesday, pollen levels move into the medium category with a reading of 5.5. 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

0: I think I'm in the minority at this point in the world. I don't have any tattoos. What about
1: you,
0: Tommy?
1: In the minority.
0: Can I ask you?
1: Yeah.
0: Do you have one?
1: I have two.
0: You have two? Okay, cool.
1: Actually, on both arms.
0: Wait
1: right,
0: a minute.
1: Right about my shoulder.
0: Radio microphone.
1: I do.
0: Very
1: exactly.
0: cool. I saw that tattoo. That's very cool.
1: Yeah, I showed it to you a couple summers ago when
0: yeah.
1: I had a t-shirt on. And yeah, it was actually a Father's Day gift.
0: Aww.
1: The family all kind of pooled their money together. And I was
0: really?
1: Looking for, I had this idea of a microphone with a mouth. And I literally.
0: What's the mouth for? Oh, well, speaking.
1: Yeah, exactly.
0: Okay,
1: so
0: connect the dots.
1: I literally Googled it, and this picture came up. I'm like, oh,
0: that's
1: sold.
0: It.
1: That was it. And
0: that
1: so
0: was it.
1: I had the tattoo done in Mansfield, and when I went and met the tattoo artist, I said, can you make that lip, give it like a Billy Idol sneer?
0: Cool.
1: And so he did that. And I said, I also want the microphone to kind of face me. So if I want to talk to myself, I can just look at my left shoulder and say, hey, Tom, hey, what's up over
0: very
1: there?
0: Very cool.
1: You know?
0: I like it. That's very cool.
1: And, I actually
0: and your
1: have,
0: other one is?
1: Actually goes way, way, way back. And I've thought about covering it. It's still kind of cool. It's a Harley Davidson wings.
0: Okay.
1: On the other
0: so
1: arm.
0: So you've thought
1: right
0: about actually going in and removing that tattoo.
1: Well, either that or covering it. I haven't
0: okay.
1: decided what I'm going to do.
0: Well, I'm going to tell you a little bit about why I brought this up.
1: Okay.
0: Roughly 30% of Americans have at least one tattoo. But and this does not apply to you. You don't get sick that often. But believe it or not, those with tattoos might show more illness than others. It's the ink they use in tattoos. Apparently, they're linking it to your immune system. Tiny particles in ink are picked up by immune cells and carried to lymph nodes, blah, blah, blah. You know how that. It builds up in time.
1: Right.
0: The study showed that the COVID-19 vaccine response was slightly reduced when people had a tattoo that was nearby, like maybe their injection site, the arms. Now you're fine. You're very healthy.
1: Yeah, but
0: it's just something to be aware of that they're starting to
1: track. You bring that up because I got a flu and a pneumonia shot.
0: You did,
1: and both of them went in the lip of Billy Idol on my arm.
0: No, they didn't.
1: Yes, they did.
0: That is hilarious.
1: Yeah, literally.
0: Couldn't be more appropriate. That is so awesome.
1: I joke with the pharmacist. I said, "Don't poke him in the eye. If you want to poke him in the lip, it's okay."
0: There you go.
1: Kind of chuckled about that.
0: Well, I mean, this is just some stuff that they're starting to follow in the world today. Laser removal can actually spread the pigment throughout the body and cause more health problems. I don't want to depress everybody about tattoos and that kind of thing, but, you know, ask a lot of questions, I suppose, or weigh you versus getting that tattoo.
1: Well, the other thing
0: your
1: you
0: own
1: notice
0: health.
1: These days, Shelley, yeah. is more and more girls with tattoos.
0: Absolutely.
1: So that study is going to expand in a
0: it
1: big
0: will.
1: Way, I think, over the next few years on
0: Absolutely.
1: How it's affecting men, women, the age groups.
0: Or maybe even the ink that they're using.
1: I was just going to say,
0: I
1: maybe
0: the ink
1: the
0: may
1: pigment
0: change.
1: Itself or the colors of it or whatever they're using with that is
0: Making
1: liable to have a
0: Could. Maybe they'll change up the ink that's being used in the body. Anyway, some interesting news this morning.
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8: Mostly cloudy today, gradually becoming sunny. We'll see a high near 78, clear and 64 tonight. Tuesday, sunshine, warming up to 84. Rain moves in, showers and thunderstorms for Wednesday with a high near 76. A chance of showers Thursday after 8 a.m. and 69 degrees. Friday, 61, mostly cloudy with a chance of rain.

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We've got your top of the hour news, sports, weather, and more straight ahead. Great music, too. 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
3: Olive and Oak Boutique, with locations already operating in Fredericktown and on Klein Avenue in Mansfield, will open its newest location in the spring of 2027 at 52 Main Street in Shelby. Revitalization is continuing as Shelby's empty storefronts, which have needed a lot of work and rehabilitation, are coming alive. The foundation started purchasing and rehabbing unused buildings in the city about 3 years ago. Looking ahead into next summer, they will have tenants in these buildings. Olive and Oak Company is a boutique family affair owned by Amy Klupp, operating with her two daughters-in-law, Jessica and Katie. Meanwhile, the Mansfield Men's Garden Club plans to honor the memory of singer and musician Dalton Durr by planting 10,000 daffodil bulbs at various locations throughout the community beginning October 17th. Organizers are seeking input from the beautification sector of the chamber, garden clubs, and residents as well. And it's Fall at the Falls at Fleming Falls Preserve, a family festival, October 18th from 11 until 4. There'll be autumn color hikes, hay rides, a campfire, pumpkin decorating, face painting for the kids, and more.
4: Fox News, I'm CJ Papa. President Trump's midterm blitz rolls on.
5: President Donald Trump will hit the road again today, continuing his October midterm campaigns. Over the weekend, he traveled to Tennessee, where he tried to paint a very different picture for voters of the two parties. Today, President Trump will travel to Ohio, where Vice President J.D. Vance also campaigned as well recently. President Trump has so far rallied in seven states in a little over than a week.
4: Fox's Alex Hogan. Pope Leo will have surgery for a growth on his lung.
6: Doctors found a localized nodule in my lung. It was detected at a very early stage and is well contained. The doctors believe it is advisable to intervene.
4: That is the 71-year-old Pope through an interpreter during his Sunday blessing. Says the procedure will take place over the next few days, and thousands still without power this morning across parts of Florida. Hurricane Isaias is the reason. 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
10: 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Browns fall to the Jets in the Big Apple, 17-12. Bengals in the sunshine in Miami beat the Dolphins, 31-24. Guardians win Game 5 of the ALDS and now will play the Tampa Bay Rays and the American League Championship Series starting tonight. High school football from Friday, Shelby whips the Warriors 41-7 and takes control of the MOAC. And the Bucyrus Redmen beat their neighbors to the west, the Winford Royals, 8-7 to snap a 29-year-old losing streak. The Sports Report is brought to you by Spencer Motors, Directions Credit Union, and the Ohio State University of Mansfield.
3: Mostly cloudy today, gradually becoming sunny. We'll see a high near 78, clear and 64 tonight. Tuesday, sunshine, warming up to 84. Rain moves in, showers and thunderstorms for Wednesday with a high near 76. A chance of showers Thursday after 8 a.m. and 69 degrees. Friday, 61, mostly cloudy with a chance of rain.

0: And a good morning to you, 7 o'clock hour on your Monday morning. Yep, it is Columbus Day. So don't head off to the post office. Don't try going to the banks. And of course, schools are out. I think all schools are out. Don't quote me on that. I don't know if it's one of those negotiated holidays that some schools opt out of. I really don't know, but it is Columbus Day nonetheless. Coming up this hour, believe it or not, the Crayola Company, famous for its crayons, has gone a step further. They're now creating new things, and I'll share that with you and with Tommy. We'll have that conversation coming up this hour. Also, it's your Morning Fix crew talking about simpler times. We'll let you know what some of those things were that we reflect back on this hour. We'll get you the weather, the latest news, and of course, awesome music this hour too on your Morning Fix. 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
2: 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Mostly cloudy today, gradually becoming sunny. We'll see a high near 78, clear and 64 tonight. Tuesday, sunshine, warming up to 84. Rain moves in, showers and thunderstorms for Wednesday with a high near 76. A chance of showers Thursday after 8 a.m. and 69 degrees. Friday, 61, mostly cloudy with a chance of rain.

0: Your Morning Fix crew. All right, you guys. A survey has found 80% of us miss simpler times. Four TV channels. Do you miss that? I don't. I don't miss that.
1: I think, yeah, four. I you know what, actually, I'm
0: you'd
1: okay
0: be okay with
1: that?
0: Yeah, I'd be okay. I think if they were the right four channels.
1: Yeah, sports, exactly. This channel, sports that channel, no. The other sports channel.
0: Oh, I want lots of options. No, this girl needs options.
2: I'm with that. Maybe six. I mean,
0: okay.
1: Yeah.
0: But also phone calls. I don't miss phone calls. I'm a texter.
2: I don't get many phone calls. And if I have to text you more than about 10 words, I'm going to call you.
0: Okay, yeah, that's you.
1: That's me.
2: Right.
0: Yeah.
1: I'd much rather call somebody than text.
2: I would, too.
0: Would you really?
1: Oh, yeah.
0: So you do agree that you miss the simpler times?
1: Mm-hmm. Well, yeah, because we're older.
2: Yeah, exactly. We're from that period.
0: I guess, yeah. You know? I mean, I was growing up in that period.
2: We had the basic three major networks, and all of a sudden PBS came along. And like, whoa!
1: And then there was Channel 43. Remember when that
0: hit me sideways? I do remember that.
2: Exactly.
0: But I miss simpler times where it's just emotionally that we're okay as a country, simpler times. That's what I miss.
1: That's because the social media wasn't telling you everything.
0: Exactly. Social media has ruined it.
2: And
0: for
2: I've got
0: everybody.
2: Carpal tunnel in both hands because of that silly remote.
0: I could take the cell phone
2: and throw it in the water.
0: Yeah. Me, it's the cell phone. There are times that I think, gosh, it would be nice to not feel like I'm like it's glued to my hip.
2: I'm not tethered to my phone.
0: Aren't you now?
2: No, not at all.
1: Where is it?
2: See?
0: Yeah, I don't see it anywhere in this room. Mine is right here, but I do feel like with email on it, that's why I don't add TikTok.
1: See, I don't really email much either.
0: Oh, I'm on email all the time
2: on
0: my
2: either.
0: Phone.
2: Yeah. So. There again. Ed,
0: it's
2: Ed
0: work,
2: and
0: though.
2: We're
0: it's
2: from
0: work.
2: An earlier time where we didn't have all that. We had Lincoln logs.
1: And, yeah.
0: Yeah, Lincoln logs were great.
1: Well, you know, the thing is like the art of conversation has been lost. Right?
0: I agree.
1: So the thing is like when you text somebody, they can take it one of three, four ways. Right?
0: Absolutely.
1: Exactly. And if I'm telling it to you how I'm telling it to you,
2: you miss the tone and inflection of what you're trying to say.
0: There's too much misunderstanding when something is texted, especially if you're talking to someone about something serious.
1: And of course, I'm pretty sarcastic.
0: Yeah, you are.
1: So so I try to be real careful about what I say because I know they're going to take it really wrong with me.
0: Mm-hmm. Very good. So simpler times are being missed by a lot of people.
2: Including Ed and I.
1: That's right.
0: All right. Your Morning Fix, Mix 106.1.
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0: Olive and Oak Boutique, with locations already operating in Fredericktown and on Klein Avenue in Mansfield, will open its newest location in the spring of 2027 at 52 Main Street in Shelby. Revitalization is continuing as Shelby's empty storefronts, which have needed a lot of work and rehabilitation, are coming alive. The foundation started purchasing and rehabbing unused buildings in the city about 3 years ago. Looking ahead into next summer, they will have tenants in these buildings. Olive and Oak Company is a boutique family affair owned by Amy Klupp, operating with her two daughters-in-law, Jessica and Katie. Meanwhile, the Mansfield Men's Garden Club plans to honor the memory of singer and musician Dalton Durr by planting 10,000 daffodil bulbs at various locations throughout the community beginning October 17th. Organizers are seeking input from the beautification sector of the chamber, gardening clubs, and residents as well. And it's Fall at the Falls at Fleming Falls Preserve, a family festival, October 18th from 11 until 4. There'll be autumn color hikes, hay rides, a campfire, pumpkin decorating, face painting for the kids, and more.
10: Good Monday morning, everyone. Welcome to the WMFD Sports Report. Browns fall to the Jets in the Big Apple, 17-12. Bengals in the sunshine in Miami beat the Dolphins, 31-24. Guardians win Game 5 of the ALDS and now will play the Tampa Bay Rays and the American League Championship Series starting tonight. High school football from Friday, Shelby whips the Warriors 41-7 and takes control of the MOAC. And the Bucyrus Redmen beat their neighbors to the west, the Winford Royals, 8-7 to snap a 29-year-old losing streak. The Sports Report is brought to you by Spitzer Motors, Directions Credit Union, and the Ohio State University of Mansfield.
0: Mostly cloudy today, gradually becoming sunny. We'll see a high near 78, clear and 64 tonight. Tuesday, sunshine, warming up to 84. Rain moves in, showers and thunderstorms for Wednesday with a high near 76. A chance of showers Thursday after 8 a.m. and 69 degrees. Friday, 61, mostly cloudy with a chance of rain.
11: Here is the current pollen report for North Central Ohio. Today is in the low category with a reading of 2.4. Tomorrow is expected to ease back to 2.0. By Wednesday, pollen levels move into the medium category with a reading of 5.5. 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

Have you noticed? The trees are changing colors, the tank tops get put away, and the sweatshirts come out of the closet. The temperature may be getting cooler, but the music on Mix 106.1 stays hotter than ever.

0: So, Tommy, we're talking crayon soda. It's a thing.
1: Are we talking the flavor or the color? Because crayons don't taste very good.
0: No, they don't. Yeah, ask any child who accidentally ate one. There is a soda company that's teamed up with Crayola, and it's a limited edition six-pack of sodas inspired by some of the crayon's iconic colors. Mm. There's one that's flavored like fruit punch, inspired by razzmatazz.
1: Nice.
0: I remember that crayon.
1: I do.
0: Orange and cream, inspired by sunset orange. I don't think I remember that crayon.
1: I don't either, but there's one that I definitely don't want.
0: Which one?
1: Salmon.
0: Salmon, yeah, no. No, please don't make a soda out of salmon. Robin's egg blue, that one would be appropriately called berry lemonade. So some of those I can get behind. And then, of course, don't forget crayons for
1: probably
0: the
1: one of my favorite flavors is orange, whether it's an actual orange or a drink.
0: I would drink that in a heartbeat. That sounds really, really good. So the special packs, I guess they'll be available online. So you can watch for those. Maybe some retail stores. You're going to have to grab them up fast. I have a funny feeling they're going to be hot sellers.
1: I think they probably will, but are the kids going to get enough sleep at night?
0: I don't know.
1: Afterwards, have a good day at school.
0: That's a very, very good question.
1: 84% sugar.
0: That's
1: go.
0: That's right.
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11: Mansfield weather.
0: Mostly cloudy today, gradually becoming sunny. We'll see a high near 78, clear and 64 tonight. Tuesday, sunshine, warming up to 84. Rain moves in, showers and thunderstorms for Wednesday with a high near 76. A chance of showers Thursday after 8 a.m. and 69 degrees. Friday, 61, mostly cloudy with a chance of rain.

106.1. It's your morning fix. Good morning, everybody. We're in the middle of some great music, but we do have your top of the hour news, sports, weather, and more coming up. Keep it here on your

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3: Olive and Oak Boutique, with locations already operating in Fredericktown and on Klein Avenue in Mansfield, will open its newest location in the spring of 2027 at 52 Main Street in Shelby. Revitalization is continuing as Shelby's empty storefronts, which have needed a lot of work and rehabilitation, are coming alive. The foundation started purchasing and rehabbing unused buildings in the city about 3 years ago. Looking ahead into next summer, they will have tenants in these buildings. Olive & Oak Company is a boutique family affair owned by Amy Klupp, operating with her two daughters-in-law, Jessica and Katie. Meanwhile, the Mansfield Men's Garden Club plans to honor the memory of singer and musician Dalton Durr by planting 10,000 daffodil bulbs at various locations throughout the community beginning October 17th. Organizers are seeking input from the beautification sector of the chamber, gardening clubs, and residents as well. And it's Fall at the Falls at Fleming Falls Preserve, a family festival, October 18th from 11 until 4. There'll be autumn color hikes, hay rides, a campfire, pumpkin decorating, face painting for the kids, and more.
4: News. I'm Gianna Gelosi. President Trump announced an energy ceasefire on Truth Social, but Russia keeps striking Ukraine's infrastructure.
5: President Zelensky says his country keeps agreeing to halt attacks on energy facilities, but Russia never complies.
6: Last night, Russian oil refineries were not burning. But at midnight, a Russian jet powered jet struck a gas production facility in Ukraine.
5: The Kremlin hasn't publicly acknowledged President Trump's post.
4: That's Fox's Jonathan Savage. Pope Leo XIV announcing he's going to be undergoing surgery in the coming days to remove a nodule on his lung.
7: The 71-year-old Pope, who was originally from the south side of Chicago, has no previously known health problems. He's known to be physically active. The Vatican has not disclosed whether the nodule is cancerous.
4: Fox's Alex Hogan reporting. 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
11: 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Browns fall to the Jets in the Big Apple, 17-12. Bengals in the sunshine in Miami beat the Dolphins, 31-24. Guardians win Game 5 of the ALDS and now will play the Tampa Bay Rays and the American League Championship Series starting tonight. High school football from Friday, Shelby whips the Warriors 41-7 and takes control of the MOAC. And the Bucyrus Redmen beat their neighbors to the west, the Winford Royals, 8-7 to snap a 29-year-old losing streak. The Sports Report is brought to you by Spencer Motors, Directions Credit Union, and the Ohio State University of Mansfield.
3: Mostly cloudy today, gradually becoming sunny. We'll see a high near 78, clear and 64 tonight. Tuesday, sunshine, warming up to 84. Rain moves in, showers and thunderstorms for Wednesday with a high near 76. A chance of showers Thursday after 8 a.m. and 69 degrees. Friday, 61, mostly cloudy with a chance of rain.

0: Your morning fix on Mix 106.1, 8 o'clock hour. Tommy Barnes, hanging out with you this morning. How are you, my friend?
1: I'm good. But
0: you've been running up and down the hallway. I haven't had a chance to really give you a proper shout out.
1: Well, no, that's true. And I got to get my steps in. And it's good to have you back in the studio.
0: Thank you.
1: You got that glow about you. So obviously you were down south.
0: Went with some girlfriends to Florida.
1: Yeah.
0: Hey, when they say, we've got a condo and you don't have to pay for it, I'm like, I'll go.
1: I know.
0: Just the airfare. I'll go.
1: I'd have gone if you wanted me to wash dishes and cook. You and Julie and the girls can go do what you want.
0: Oh, how fun.
1: Typically, Julie and I go down to Florida in February,
0: yeah.
1: But we have gone a lot of Octobers. And today in the South is a fall trigger for a break. Because,
0: I didn't know this.
1: Florida, Alabama, Georgia, I think Tennessee, Kentucky, all of those states have year-round school. So Columbus Day is a fall trigger for them to take a break.
0: I love that.
1: So what's interesting about it is if you go down to Florida, you'll start to see a lot more family activity. The retirees aren't quite there yet. Obviously, summer's been over with for a while, but it just gives it a vibrance and a really cool vibe when you're down there that Florida's still alive and cooking down there.
0: Oh, man. So, it's one of my favorite states.
1: Yeah. If you happen to go down that way over the next week or so and you're wondering why the kids aren't in school, it's because of year-round school down south.
0: That's interesting. I never knew this. I'm so glad you shared that.
1: I don't know when their school year starts. And when it ends, but it obviously, I don't think they get maybe a 6-week break, maybe in the summer.
0: Okay.
1: They start up, they go till now, Columbus Day. Then they take a break around the holidays, restart, and then perhaps another break around Easter. There again, I don't know what the time frame is for year-round school.
0: But today is the trigger.
1: Yeah, today is the trigger, roughly. So a lot of families are down there for the next couple of weeks, depending on what state they're from, a school district. And the water's still 80 degrees.
0: I know.
1: And generally, the weather is just amazing in itself as well. So I'm jealous.
0: I know you are.
1: But I'll be going in about 3 months.
0: And I'll be super jealous because you'll be going for much longer than I was gone.
1: Well, that's what happens when you get my age and you're kind of semi-retired.
0: You know what, though? That's the way life should be. Tommy.
1: You know, it should be, right?
0: It should be.
1: Absolutely. My wife shouldn't have to walk 25,000 steps a day like she used to.
0: No, absolutely. You know, I'm telling you what, you did. You had to run to keep up with Julie in the store.
1: Now you know why I do that here in the building.
0: I see why it's so important.
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2: weather. Mostly cloudy today, gradually becoming sunny. We'll see a high near 78, clear and 64 tonight. Tuesday, sunshine, warming up to 84. Rain moves in, showers and thunderstorms for Wednesday with a high near 76. A chance of showers Thursday after 8 a.m. and 69 degrees. Friday, 61, mostly cloudy with a chance of rain.

0: Mix of 106.1, it's your morning fix, the morning show, and we have a couple of special guests in studio this morning. Gary King from the Black Fork Brewing Company in Shelby, and also Haley Kaler. We're so glad that you both are here today.
1: Thanks for having us.
0: Absolutely. Well, you guys have a really special fundraiser coming up. I don't know which one of you wants to start this morning, but it does involve you, Haley. Directly.
2: Yeah, it does.
0: And what is the fundraiser? What are you going to be doing?
2: So there is a company in Michigan called Children with Hair Loss, and they make free wigs for children and young adults up to 21 years old. And the fundraiser is people giving donations to us that we will pass on to them. But for every dollar that you donate is a vote to determine what we're going to do with my hair.
0: Now, you have really long hair. And how long have you grown your hair? As long as, because your hair's down to your hip, maybe?
2: It's past my like waistline.
0: Waist? Absolutely. Yeah. I mean, that's taken you forever to grow.
2: I think I quit cutting it about 2 years ago, wanting to do this event. And then we've discussed it for the past year, and then we've now officially started it. Mm. So
0: how much money does someone need to give? Is there a minimum donation towards the fundraiser to also decide how you're going to do your hair?
2: So there is not. We've had people donate $5, and we've had a gentleman donate $500. So it's just for every dollar that you give is what counts. So we don't have a minimum. We don't have a max. We kind of have a goal in mind of what we would like to raise for the company. But otherwise, we don't have a set limit on what you have to donate to help the cause.
0: Now, the options are a shortcut to what? Maybe
2: it'd be,
0: shoulder?
2: It'd be just about like right above the shoulders.
0: Which you would look darling in, by the way. A partial shave.
2: So that would be still the same short haircut, and then you would just do like a little bit of the side shave, just a hair.
0: Okay. And the other is to shave it all off.
2: Yep, we would shave all of it off and donate all of the hair to children with hair loss.
0: Are you ready to lose all your hair? Should that be the option?
2: It is an option, but it is not winning. So
0: it's not winning.
2: It is not. It is not.
0: Okay, Gary, thank you so much for being here, for supporting Haley. You have a beautiful facility. Yeah. How long have you been in business so far?
1: Thank you for that. We have been there, it'll be 3 years in October.
0: Well, it's a beautiful patio.
1: Thank you.
0: Very comfortable setting. And when Haley brought this to you, or did you bring this to her, this whole platform of a fundraiser?
1: No, this was all Haley.
0: I believe that because I know Haley, and Haley's very creative.
1: Yes, very and very giving.
0: She is.
1: Right? I mean, to be willing to completely shave your head takes a very special person.
0: Absolutely does. How did you find this organization?
2: So I actually have somebody that comes in all the time, and she had donated to them before. And in looking into their company, it just seemed like a really great match with us wanting to give the hair to somebody. So just through a friend that had donated in honor of a loved one before.
0: What is the easiest way for people to give? Can they stop in and give you cash? Do you prefer they give directly to a website, to a, like a Venmo or a PayPal?
1: So the easiest way, obviously, is to stop in and see us and give a donation. We also have it set up. We have flyers around that you can pay through Venmo. So we've set up a Venmo account, and that's where we're keeping the money until everything is done, and then we'll make the contribution to the organization.
0: What would you like to see happen with Haley's hair?
1: Well,
0: if you had a choice, Gary.
1: If it's up to me, I'm hoping it stays shoulder length.
0: Okay.
1: Right? But whatever needs to happen, we're in it. Right.
0: Well, it's the people's vote. Well,
1: yes.
0: So that's kind of where it's going right now. How long is this going to be going on? How long, you know, for people to be able to give?
2: So you can give until October 24th. And then on October 25th, we will actually have the main event at the brewery where people can actually come and see it happen.
0: The cut or the shave.
2: Yeah.
0: Yeah. That's a big doing, Haley.
2: Yeah. That.
0: And Gary, we want you to give your address to make sure where everybody knows where you are.
1: So the address is 38 Mansfield Avenue. If you're familiar with Shelby at all, it's right beside the old power plant.
0: All right, very good. Well, Haley, I'm wishing you the best of luck.
2: Thank you.
0: I think it's an honorable fundraiser. As someone who has been through cancer, I went through cancer 25 years ago and I lost my hair to chemo. So there is that you know, there is a freedom, I will say that, when you have no hair at all.
2: Yeah.
0: It sure makes getting ready for work in the morning so much faster. So, but I appreciate companies that and organizations that also donate hair to make wigs to support people going through whatever. It could be alopecia. It could be a medical crisis,
2: yep.
0: That kind of thing. So the fact that you're doing this and giving this a try and doing this as a fundraiser, I commend you.
2: Thank you.
0: We're so excited. We want to help get the word out. We want people to be able to give a donation. And Gary, why don't you give a phone number just in case they called, want to call and have questions.
1: Phone number is 567-224-8630. That's for Blackfort Brewing Company.
0: So we're going to send some people your way, hopefully. And we want to get those dollars up, Haley.
2: Yeah, it'd be awesome.
0: All right. Good awesome. Fundraiser. Thanks for stopping in, both of you.
1: Yeah thank you.
3: Hey, honey, do you have time to...
4: You got it.
3: I'm Marcia Latta, and that voice you just heard was my husband, Congressman Bob Latta. When I need something done, I put Bob on the job, and so does everybody else. Bob's the can-do type, and he never backs down from a tough task. He's not a talker. 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
0: Olive and Oak Boutique, with locations already operating in Fredericktown and on Klein Avenue in Mansfield, will open its newest location in the spring of 2027 at 52 Main Street in Shelby. Revitalization is continuing as Shelby's empty storefronts, which have needed a lot of work and rehabilitation, are coming alive. The foundation started purchasing and rehabbing unused buildings in the city about 3 years ago. Looking ahead into next summer, they will have tenants in these buildings. Olive & Oak Company is a boutique family affair owned by Amy Klupp, operating with her two daughters-in-law, Jessica and Katie. Meanwhile, the Mansfield Men's Garden Club plans to honor the memory of singer and musician Dalton Durr by planting 10,000 daffodil bulbs at various locations throughout the community beginning October 17th. Organizers are seeking input from the beautification sector of the chamber, gardening clubs, and residents as well. And it's Fall at the Falls at Fleming Falls Preserve, a family festival, October 18th from 11 until 4. There'll be autumn color hikes, hay rides, a campfire, pumpkin decorating, face painting for the kids, and more.
4: Good Monday morning, everyone. Welcome to the WMFD Sports Report. Browns fall to the Jets in the Big Apple, 17-12. Bengals in the sunshine in Miami beat the Dolphins, 31-24. Guardians win Game 5 of the ALDS and now will play the Tampa Bay Rays and the American League Championship Series starting tonight. High school football from Friday, Shelby whips the Warriors 41-7 and takes control of the MOAC. And the Bucyrus Redmen beat their neighbors to the west, the Winford Royals, 8-7 to snap a 29-year-old losing streak. The Sports Report is brought to you by Spitzer Motors, Directions Credit Union, and the Ohio State University of Mansfield.
0: Mostly cloudy today, gradually becoming sunny. We'll see a high near 78, clear and 64 tonight. Tuesday, sunshine, warming up to 84. Rain moves in, showers and thunderstorms for Wednesday with a high near 76. A chance of showers Thursday after 8 a.m. and 69 degrees. Friday, 61, mostly cloudy with a chance of rain.
13: Here is the current pollen report for North Central Ohio. Today is in the low category with a reading of 2.4. Tomorrow is expected to ease back to 2.0. By Wednesday, pollen levels move into the medium category with a reading of 5.5. The top pollen sources are ragweed, brought to you by Richland Public Health, advancing and improving our community and environment through quality public health services, and by the Cove Coffee Shop. 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

0: We are always looking for events to promote. And if you've got an event coming up, you want to be considered, why don't you send it into studio at WVNO.com to my attention, Shelley Kemper. Meanwhile, a huge show that was so popular last year is now back at the Renaissance Theater. This is going to be a theatrical experience that will stay with you long after the final moment. We're talking about Dracula, a horror story, returning to the Renaissance stage. Inspired by Dracula, this production breathes new life into the infamous tale of the world's most iconic vampire. 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There are 12 different showtimes during the month of October. 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Again, coming up, this is going to be a fantastic production for the entire month of October. 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
6: Mansfield weather.
0: Mostly cloudy today, gradually becoming sunny. We'll see a high near 78, clear and 64 tonight. Tuesday, sunshine, warming up to 84. Rain moves in, showers and thunderstorms for Wednesday with a high near 76. A chance of showers Thursday after 8 a.m. and 69 degrees. Friday, 61, mostly cloudy with a chance of rain.
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9: Fox News, I'm TJ Papa. 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
10: The focus is on Ohio, where Republican Senator John Husted is facing off in a high-stakes special election matchup against former Democratic Senator Sherrod Brown. Husted was appointed to fill Vice President J.D. Vance's former seat.
9: Fox's Alexandria Hoff at the White House. Four are dead, two in Florida, two in Alabama from Hurricane Isaias. This man describes the aftermath in Milton, Florida.
11: Definitely was a jaw-dropping moment.
9: Fox's Katie Byrne is there.
12: The good news, power companies are saying roughly 95% of customers should expect to get their power back by tonight here in Florida.
9: Fox Carolina reporting a man in South Carolina was killed by a falling tree connected to what was left of the hurricane. The Vatican says Pope Leo will have lung surgery tomorrow to remove a growth. The Pope revealed his condition during his Sunday blessing. 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
2: Mostly cloudy today, gradually becoming sunny. We'll see a high near 78, clear and 64 tonight. Tuesday, sunshine, warming up to 84. Rain moves in, showers and thunderstorms for Wednesday with a high near 76. A chance of showers Thursday after 8 a.m. and 69 degrees. Friday, 61, mostly cloudy with a chance of rain.

0: Mixer 106.1 with the best mix of music. A little Lita Ford for you this morning, Kiss Me Deadly. We played Shaggy and Angel, the Michael Stanley Band at the top, with a great song called Lover. More on the way from Tesla. We've got some Sugar Ray coming up as well. Hey, reminding you, the 23rd annual Make a Difference Food Drive. I'll be out and about collecting your food donations Friday, October 23rd, starting at 7 a.m. going until 10 a.m. as we help to restock the food pantries of not only Wayfinders Homeless Shelter, but also Catholic Charities Hope Food Pantry. They're looking for paper products, toiletries, boxed foods. They will also be accepting cash and checks made payable, if you want to Catholic Charities Hope Food Pantry, or you can make a check right out to Wayfinders Homeless Shelter. If you use checks, donations, I think they may even try to find a credit card, debit card way to process donations as well that day. But I'll be there helping to unload cars, broadcasting right here on the radio, and we want to make it a very successful day. The 23rd annual Make a Difference Food Drive. The coordinator is still the man, Doc Stumbo. So he'll be out there with me as well as members from Wayfinders. And I know the unions will be represented. We're hoping for a good weather morning, Friday, October 23rd, 7 to 10, with Mix of 106.1. By the way, it's going to be in the parking lot of the Dan Liu Exchange, the DLX. So we're making it a drive-through easy for you on your way to work or school. Make sure to join us that day.
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8: A member of the Mansfield Post of the Ohio State Highway Patrol has passed away. The patrol announcing late Thursday night the off-duty death of Sergeant Tyler Carr, who died following a tragic traffic crash earlier that day. In a statement, the patrol said, "Our thoughts are with Sergeant Carr's family, the Mansfield Post, the Bucyrus District, and the patrol family as a whole." The Ashland County Sheriff's Office is alerting the public to a phone scam that's circulating the area. The department has received multiple reports of an individual calling local residents and claiming to be a sergeant from the Sheriff's Office. The scammer then threatens victims with arrest if they do not immediately pay a fine for supposedly missing a court date or jury duty. Work continues on the YMCA of North Central Ohio's new sports complex in the Belleville area on Kohiser Road near State Route 97 and I-71.
9: Phase one will include a regulation-sized turf field, grass fields, a pavilion with restrooms and concessions.
8: That's Kristen Gilbert, CEO of the YMCA of North Central Ohio.
9: It's something that our area doesn't really have, so we're very excited to do it. It's very time-consuming. I know it will be 100% worth it, though.
8: The hope is to see that construction in Phase 1 be complete by sometime in the spring of 2027. The Crawford County Sheriff's Office has secured two state grants totaling more than $26,000. They're from the Ohio Traffic Safety Office, awarded to law enforcement agencies whose jurisdiction experience an average of two or more fatal crashes over a three-year period. And North Central State College has honored Mansfield resident and nursing leader Joya Crago as their alumnus of the year. For more local news, go to WMFD.com. In the newsroom, I'm Aaron Hines.
10: Here is the current pollen report for North Central Ohio. Today is in the low category with a reading of 2.4. Tomorrow is expected to ease back to 2.0. By Wednesday, pollen levels move into the medium category with a reading of 5.5. 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

0: 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All right, coming up, we've got more of your favorite songs here in just a few minutes. Some Quiet Riot on the way. Michael Jackson later in the hour, too. Tommy Barnes at the top of the hour, 10 o'clock, right here on Mix of 106.1. 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
0: Mostly cloudy today, gradually becoming sunny. We'll see a high near 78, clear and 64 tonight. Tuesday, sunshine, warming up to 84. Rain moves in, showers and thunderstorms for Wednesday with a high near 76. A chance of showers Thursday after 8 a.m. and 69 degrees. Friday, 61, mostly cloudy with a chance of rain.
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Enjoying a moment with Tom Petty. Well, hey, everybody, I'm Tommy Barnes. Good to be with you on this cloudy Monday morning. Let's continue. 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

0: Mix 106.1, wrapping up that big block of music with a bang from Def Leppard and Pour Some Sugar on Me. Well, here we go, friends. I'm going to be with you till about 4 o'clock this afternoon. Tommy B in the studio. Looks like it's going to be pretty mild today and especially tomorrow, but very windy. We'll take that, right? Because by this weekend, they're talking 40s. Typical October weather, just like spring, up and down like a roller coaster on the North Coast. Give you details of your five-day forecast here in just a couple of moments. We'll get right back at the music as well. We've got Usher and Yeah coming your way next. 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
6: News. I'm Gianna Gelosi. President Trump is set to take his midterm message to the campaign trail in Ohio later today.
7: Republican Senator John Husted is facing off in a high-stakes matchup. Husted was appointed to fill Vice President J.D. Vance's former seat. Here's the Vice President.
8: We need to vote to send a message to the Democrats that you need to check the crazy at the door.
7: Ohio's governor's race hot as well. Vivek Ramaswamy facing off against Democrat Amy Acton.
6: And that's Fox's Alexandria Hoff. President Trump says he's considering helping Saudi Arabia fight the Houthis after weekend bombings at the airport in Riyadh killed 14 people.
9: A U.S. citizen is among the victims of what the Saudis and their allies are calling a war crime. They are involved in a military campaign to regain land taken by the Houthi rebels in Yemen. But in response, the Iran-backed group has struck Saudi energy and transport.
6: Fox's Jonathan Savage. 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
10: Mostly cloudy today, gradually becoming sunny. We'll see a high near 78, clear and 64 tonight. Tuesday, sunshine, warming up to 84. Rain moves in, showers and thunderstorms for Wednesday with a high near

0: Mix 106.1, the greatest music of all time. Exposé, Let Me Be the One. As we wrap up three in a row, play a couple more for you here in just a few. Well, hope you had a really terrific weekend. Myself and all my buddies with our fishing group wrapped up our fishing season up at Lake Erie out of Sandusky Bay. And yours truly, along with my good friend Kyle Richards, got first place in the tournament. We had five bass that weighed 13 pounds, 4 ounces. Won a little bit of spending money. Had a really good summer as far as my tournaments were concerned. I think I won two, got second place in a couple of them, so pretty happy about that. And we'll try to get out a couple more times before the winter winds start to howl. On the way, though, we're going to get right back at the music after this. Mix 106.1. And by the way, hope you had a terrific weekend yourself.
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8: A member of the Mansfield Post of the Ohio State Highway Patrol has passed away. The patrol announcing late Thursday night the off-duty death of Sergeant Tyler Carr, who died following a tragic traffic crash earlier that day. In a statement, the patrol said, "Our thoughts are with Sergeant Carr's family, the Mansfield Post, the Bucyrus District, and the patrol family as a whole." The Ashland County Sheriff's Office is alerting the public to a phone scam that's circulating the area. The department has received multiple reports of an individual calling local residents and claiming to be a sergeant from the Sheriff's Office. The scammer then threatens victims with arrest if they do not immediately pay a fine for supposedly missing a court date or jury duty. Work continues on the YMCA of North Central Ohio's new sports complex in the Belleville area on Kohiser Road near State Route 97 and I-71.
9: Phase one will include a regulation-sized turf field, grass fields, a pavilion with restrooms and concessions.
8: That's Kristen Gilbert, CEO of the YMCA of North Central Ohio.
9: It's something that our area doesn't really have, so we're very excited to do it. It's very time-consuming. I know it will be 100% worth it, though.
8: The hope is to see that construction in Phase 1 be complete by sometime in the spring of 2027. The Crawford County Sheriff's Office has secured two state grants totaling more than $26,000. They're from the Ohio Traffic Safety Office, awarded to law enforcement agencies whose jurisdiction experience an average of two or more fatal crashes over a three-year period. And North Central State College has honored Mansfield resident and nursing leader Joya Crego as their alumnus of the year. For more local news, go to WMFD.com. In the newsroom, I'm Aaron Hines.
10: Here is the current pollen report for North Central Ohio. Today is in the low category with a reading of 2.4. Tomorrow is expected to ease back to 2.0. By Wednesday, pollen levels move into the medium category with a reading of 5.5. 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

0: 106.1. 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The Great Pumpkin Glow will be at the Kingwood Center Gardens this weekend. 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
9: Mansfield weather. Mostly cloudy today, gradually becoming sunny. We'll see a high near 78, clear and 64 tonight. Tuesday, sunshine, warming up to 84. Rain moves in, showers and thunderstorms for Wednesday with a high near 76. A chance of showers Thursday after 8 a.m. and 69 degrees. Friday, 61, mostly cloudy with a chance of rain.
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Mix 106.1. I do believe Mr. Steve Miller had a birthday over the weekend, so happy B-Day to him. Hey, right now, let's play a couple more tunes for you. 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

0: 106.1, finishing up several songs in a row. That is a group called New Order, and we've got several more coming up here, like the Doobie Brothers and Miley Cyrus, after we take a real quick break. It's all brought to you by Skyline Chili on Lexington Screamo Road in Ontario. Well, I was hoping, like a lot of you, that we'd have a trifecta of really great sports over the weekend. We had OSU, of course, winning. We had the Guardians going to be in the Game 1 in the American League Championship Series tonight and tomorrow down in Tampa. They'll be playing in Cleveland on Thursday, Friday, and Saturday, and hopefully they'll wrap that sucker up and head to the World Series. And as far as the Browns go, well, I'll tell you what a sloppy day to be playing football in the rain and not the victory that we were hoping for. They ended up losing. So anyway, let's continue with more music coming up after we take a timeout. Skyline Chili sponsoring this hour. Big thanks to them on Lexington Springmill Road in Ontario.
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0: News. I'm CJ Papa. The feds raid the D.C. home of Minnesota Democratic Congresswoman Ilhan Omar.
1: There are several investigators from Homeland Security Investigations. They are on scene. Also told that DOJ involved in this investigation. We can report that it is a federal criminal investigation.
0: Fox's David Spunt near the scene. The Vatican says Pope Leo will have surgery tomorrow to remove a growth on his lung.
2: Shock, concern, and calls for prayers as Pope Leo XIV faces his first major health issue in his 17-month papacy. The first American pope announced the coming surgery on his lung at the end of his Sunday noon blessing in Rome. The 71-year-old Leo will undergo the surgery to remove the nodule at Gemelli Hospital, where all the popes are treated.
0: Fox's Lauren Green. The power slowly coming back on in Florida following the weekend battering from the big hurricane. 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
3: Mostly cloudy today, gradually becoming sunny. We'll see a high near 78, clear and 64 tonight. Tuesday, sunshine, warming up to 84. Rain moves in, showers and thunderstorms for Wednesday with a high near 76. A chance of showers Thursday after 8 a.m. and 69 degrees. Friday, 61, mostly cloudy with a chance of rain.

0: Mix 106.1. There you go. That group is called ABC, as we are now about halfway through the 11 o'clock hour on a Monday. Tommy B in the studio with you. Got a couple more hours to hang and then out of here. I think this afternoon, actually, I'm going to start kind of disassembling what's out in the backyard, putting some chairs and different things away. Not ready for summer to be over with, but the reality is, got to get some of that stuff tucked away. Flowers are still doing pretty good in a lot of the pots, but I have a feeling here over the next few days that's not going to be the case. Let's take a real quick break. Big thanks again goes out to Skyline Chili sponsoring this hour. We've got Bill Medley coming up next, along with Pearl Jam's Daughter on Mix 106.1 after a short break.
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3: A member of the Mansfield Post of the Ohio State Highway Patrol has passed away. The patrol announcing late Thursday night the off-duty death of Sergeant Tyler Carr, who died following a tragic traffic crash earlier that day. In a statement, the patrol said, "Our thoughts are with Sergeant Carr's family, the Mansfield Post, the Bucyrus District, and the patrol family as a whole." The Ashland County Sheriff's Office is alerting the public to a phone scam that's circulating the area. The department has received multiple reports of an individual calling local residents and claiming to be a sergeant from the Sheriff's Office. The scammer then threatens victims with arrest if they do not immediately pay a fine for supposedly missing a court date or jury duty. Work continues on the YMCA of North Central Ohio's new sports complex in the Belleville area on Kohiser Road near State Route 97 and I-71.
4: Phase one will include a regulation-sized turf field, grass fields, a pavilion with restrooms and concessions.
3: That's Kristen Gilbert, CEO of the YMCA of North Central Ohio.
4: It's something that our area doesn't really have, so we're very excited to do it. It's very time-consuming. I know it will be 100% worth it, though.
3: The hope is to see that construction in Phase 1 be complete by sometime in the spring of 2027. The Crawford County Sheriff's Office has secured two state grants totaling more than $26,000. They're from the Ohio Traffic Safety Office, awarded to law enforcement agencies whose jurisdiction experience an average of two or more fatal crashes over a three-year period. And North Central State College has honored Mansfield resident and nursing leader Joya Crago as their alumnus of the year. For more local news, go to WMFD.com. In the newsroom, I'm Aaron Hines.
5: Here is the current pollen report for North Central Ohio. Today is in the low category with a reading of 2.4. Tomorrow is expected to ease back to 2.0. By Wednesday, pollen levels move into the medium category with a reading of 5.5. 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

0: Mix 106.1, Mansfield Best Music Mix. Some Pearl Jam for you and Daughter. A lot of cool things were happening over the weekend, and I think one of the neatest videos that I saw was from the Ohio Bird Sanctuary. They had their fall festival on Saturday, and when they did that eagle release, I think it was supposed to be about 11 o'clock in the morning. It was really, really cool to see how many of you are there to watch that eagle get re-released back into the wild. That was heartwarming for me. It was so cool to see that. And it was kind of funny because I was fishing up at Lake Erie in a bass tournament on Saturday, and we saw two adult eagles and a juvenile eagle all trying to battle over this fish on the shore. It was just an epic battle and just something really, really cool to see. So congratulations to the Bird Sanctuary and for all of you that got an opportunity to see something that we rarely get to see, an eagle getting re-released back into the wild. Neat stuff there. Let's take a break. We've got more music on the way, including the Thompson Twins, after this on Mix 106.1.
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11: Mostly cloudy today, gradually becoming sunny. We'll see a high near 78, clear and 64 tonight. Tuesday, sunshine, warming up to 84. Rain moves in, showers and thunderstorms for Wednesday with a high near 76. A chance of showers Thursday after 8 a.m. and 69 degrees. Friday, 61, mostly cloudy with a chance of rain.
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0: 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Alana Miles and Black Velvet. 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That is where we put prep sports for you all throughout the school year. Nothing going on tonight, but as we get into Tuesday, we have got a gigantic amount of volleyball and soccer games that we're going to be featuring. If you want to get a little head start to see what's listed there, check out mfdlive.com, where we carry right now volleyball and boys and girls soccer, as well as football. And then ultimately, as we get about another month down the road, we'll be jumping into basketball as well, too. Let's take a real quick break. We got more music on the way here in just a few moments, including three in a row. Def Leppard, DNCE, and Queen will join us coming up on Mix 106.1.
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1: This fall, the choice is clear. Re-elect Judge Kelly L. Badnell, Richland County Probate Court. Only Judge Badnell has proven judicial experience. 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Judge Badnell is a member of the Ohio Supreme Court Commission on Rules of Practice and Procedure. This fall, re-elect Judge Kelly L. Badnell, Richland County Probate Court. 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
5: News. I'm Gianna Gelosi. Homeland Security investigators conducting an early morning raid on Democrat Congresswoman Ilhan Omar's home in Washington, D.C.
6: With sources telling Fox News, the raid focuses on immigration fraud and documents completed by Omar's late father when she was a child. The search also follows public confirmation of an ongoing criminal investigation by White House border czar Tom Homan. Omar has denied allegations of immigration fraud.
5: That's Fox's Jeff Manasso. Ukrainian President Volodymyr Zelensky says Russia is still striking Ukraine's energy facilities despite President Trump's claim of an energy ceasefire.
7: And we didn't attack, but Russia attacked our gas stations, energy infrastructure, and other things.
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8: From the Mid-State Media Weather Center, here is your forecast for Mansfield. This afternoon, mostly sunny, high near 78. Tonight, mostly clear, low around 64. Tuesday, sunny, high near 84. Tuesday night, mostly clear. Then a chance for showers and thunderstorms, low around 64. Wednesday, showers and thunderstorms, high near 76. Wednesday night, showers continue, low around 56.

0: Mix 106.1, Mansfield Best Music Mix. There you go, some Queen to enjoy. We've got a couple more tunes to play for you after the break, including UB40 with Red Red Wine and Runaway from Real McCoy. 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
13: A member of the Mansfield Post of the Ohio State Highway Patrol has passed away. The patrol announcing late Thursday night the off-duty death of Sergeant Tyler Carr, who died following a tragic traffic crash earlier that day. In a statement, the patrol said, "Our thoughts are with Sergeant Carr's family, the Mansfield Post, the Bucyrus District, and the patrol family as a whole." The Ashland County Sheriff's Office is alerting the public to a phone scam that's circulating the area. The department has received multiple reports of an individual calling local residents and claiming to be a sergeant from the sheriff's office. The scammer then threatens victims with arrest if they do not immediately pay a fine for supposedly missing a court date or jury duty. Work continues on the YMCA of North Central Ohio's new sports complex in the Belleville area on Kohiser Road near State Route 97 and I-71.
14: Phase one will include a regulation-sized turf field, grass fields, a pavilion with restrooms and concessions.
13: That's Kristen Gilbert, CEO of the YMCA of North Central Ohio.
14: It's something that our area doesn't really have, so we're very excited to do it. It's very time-consuming. I know it will be 100% worth it, though.
13: The hope is to see that construction in Phase 1 be complete by sometime in the spring of 2027. The Crawford County Sheriff's Office has secured two state grants totaling more than $26,000. They're from the Ohio Traffic Safety Office, awarded to law enforcement agencies whose jurisdiction experience an average of two or more fatal crashes over a three-year period. And North Central State College has honored Mansfield resident and nursing leader Joya Crago as their alumnus of the year. For more local news, go to WMFD.com. In the newsroom, I'm Aaron Hines.
15: Here is the current pollen report for North Central Ohio. Today is in the low category with a reading of 2.4. Tomorrow is expected to ease back to 2.0. By Wednesday, pollen levels move into the medium category with a reading of 5.5. 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

0: 106.1, Mansfield Bass Music Mix. There you go. Real McCoy is the name of that one, and Runaway. Well, I tell you what, my time with you is just flying on by on this Monday. We have got more music to play for you. A big block of it going to carry us into the 1 o'clock hour, and this hour brought to you by Porky's Drive-In, 811 Ashen Road in Mansfield. We're going to detail this week's forecast for you. Going to be real mild this afternoon and again tomorrow. I'll tell you what's up with that here in just a few. Plus, we've got some Journey to get us into a big block of music right after this on Mix 106.1.
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11: From the Mid-State Media Weather Center, here is your forecast for Mansfield. This afternoon, mostly sunny, high near 78. Tonight, mostly clear, low around 64. Tuesday, sunny, high near 84. Tuesday night, mostly clear. Then a chance for showers and thunderstorms, low around 64. Wednesday, showers and thunderstorms, high near 76. Wednesday night, showers continue, low around 56.
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0: Mix 106.1, Mansfield Bass Music Mix, finishing up a bunch of songs there for you. More on the way here in just a few moments. Well, tomorrow will be a Tuesday, and that means we are going to open the door wide for Mr. Ed to come walking in the studio and do some music trivia with us. I get a lot of really cool comments about this segment that we do three times a day on Tuesday and Thursday. We'd love to for you to play along with us. The deal is this. Ed's going to play snippets of six songs. You got to come up with the name of the song, name of the artist, and the theme around that as well. So join us tomorrow morning for your morning fix with Mr. Ed's Trivia right here, Mix 106.1.
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7: ICJ Papa. House Democratic leaders are criticizing this morning's raid of Ilhan Omar's D.C. home, calling it an abuse of power by the Trump administration.
8: This was a court-authorized search warrant here at the D.C. home of Minnesota Congresswoman Ilhan Omar. No indication that there's any type of search going on at her home in Minnesota. Also no indication that she is here, given the fact that we're a few weeks away from the election and Congress is out of session.
7: Fox's David Spunt near the scene. A change from a U.S. airline.
9: Delta Airlines is delaying the launch of its nonstop flight from Atlanta to Riyadh, Saudi Arabia. It was planned for later this month. It's been rescheduled for March of next year.
7: Fox's Jeannie Gasol. The airport in Saudi Arabia has come under attack from Houthi rebels in Yemen. No meetings for Pope Leo until October 20th. He's having lung surgery tomorrow, says the Vatican. 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
10: From the Mid-State Media Weather Center, here is your forecast for Mansfield. This afternoon, mostly sunny, high near 78. Tonight, mostly clear, low around 64. Tuesday, sunny, high near 84. Tuesday night, mostly clear. Then a chance for showers and thunderstorms, low around 64. Wednesday, showers and thunderstorms, high near 76. Wednesday night, showers continue, low around 56.

0: 96.1, Mansfield Best Music Mix. There you go, some madness in our house. And when you get to your house today and wonder why you don't have any mail, pretty obvious, it's Columbus Day, federal holiday, so mail delivery is not going to happen. That just means you don't have to worry about that bill you were expecting in the mail just yet. A one-day reprieve, if you will. I'm Tommy. Good to be with you on this Monday afternoon. Let's continue here in just a few moments. Two more songs for me to play for you. Another one from the Doobie Brothers I've got, and Mr. Big, and To Be With You, coming up after the break on Mix 106.1.
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13: The Mansfield Fire Department responded to a fire on Friday night on West Townview Circle following reports of smoke coming from the structure. Upon entering the residence, firefighters located that fire in a first-floor living room. Although the living room sustained significant fire damage, quick action by crews prevented the flames from spreading to the rest of the house. No injuries were reported, though the remainder of the home suffered extensive smoke damage. The American Red Cross was contacted to assist those residents that were affected by the fire. The cause of that fire remains under investigation. A 68-year-old Ashland County woman has been indicted for false voter registration and identity fraud. That, according to Ashland County Common Police Court documents, Deborah Lynn Hughes charged with one count of each, both of which are fifth-degree felonies. The indictment filed says that between August 12th and August 17th of this year, Hughes knowingly attempted to register in a precinct where she was not a qualified voter. Ashland County Prosecutor Chris Tunnell telling WMFD News that Hughes filled out a voter registration form for her mother and sent it to the Board of Elections. Her mother passed away back in March of this year. Hughes scheduled to appear in Ashland County Common Police Court on Wednesday for a hearing in the case. The Independent Living Center of North Central Ohio has named Dan Jackman as their executive director, bringing more than 33 years of professional experience in public service, leadership, and human services to the organization. Jackman assumed that role back in August. For more on these stories and more local news, go to WMFD.com. In the newsroom, I'm Aaron Hines.
14: Here is the current pollen report for North Central Ohio. Today is in the low category with a reading of 2.4. Tomorrow is expected to ease back to 2.0. By Wednesday, pollen levels move into the medium category with a reading of 5.5. 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

0: Mansfield Best Music Mix, 106.1. There you go, Mr. Big, and to be with you. I shall tomorrow. Time for me to scoot on out of here. Been a long day so far, but a quick day at the same time. Mondays are kind of like that, right? You're like, oh my gosh, it's Monday. That's okay. Tomorrow's Tuesday and another day closer to the weekend. I look forward to spending some time with you tomorrow, by the way. I want to thank Porky's Drive-In, 811 National Road in Mansfield, sponsoring this hour of the show. In the meantime, we'll have details of your forecast and a giant block of music to get you into the 2 o'clock hour with the help of Bow Wow Wow. Also coming up, some Janet Jackson, and we're an American band from Grand Funk on the way on Mix 106.1.
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13: From the Mid-State Media Weather Center, here is your forecast for Mansfield. This afternoon, mostly sunny, high near 78. Tonight, mostly clear, low around 64. Tuesday, sunny, high near 84. Tuesday night, mostly clear. Then a chance for showers and thunderstorms, low around 64. Wednesday, showers and thunderstorms, high near 76. Wednesday night, showers continue, low around 56.
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7: Fox News, I'm Gianna Gelosi. Homeland Security investigators conducting a raid on Democrat Congresswoman Ilhan Omar's home in Washington, D.C.
8: We are told this is a criminal investigation. We don't know the specifics. And this began a little bit after 6 o'clock this morning here. We've seen agents leave with boxes. Does not appear to be any sort of intense raid. No one knocking down doors, no one running in with flashlights or any type of weapons.
7: Fox's David Spunt. Now, Omar, a frequent target of Republicans, posting, "I will not be silenced." Houthi militants are warning airplanes flying in Saudi American airspace after deadly weekend missile attacks on the airport in the Saudi capital of Riyadh.
9: The strikes against the airport and energy infrastructure in the south do raise questions about if the United States could come to the defense of Saudi Arabia and launch a new round of strikes against the Iranian proxy group.
7: That is Fox's Trey Yinks in Tel Aviv. 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
10: From the Mid-State Media Weather Center, here is your forecast for Mansfield. This afternoon, mostly sunny, high near 78. Tonight, mostly clear, low around 64. Tuesday, sunny, high near 84. Tuesday night, mostly clear. Then a chance for showers and thunderstorms, low around 64. Wednesday, showers and thunderstorms, high near 76. Wednesday night, showers continue, low around 56.

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8: The Mansfield Fire Department responded to a fire on Friday night on West Townview Circle following reports of smoke coming from the structure. Upon entering the residence, firefighters located that fire in a first-floor living room. Although the living room sustained significant fire damage, quick action by crews prevented the flames from spreading to the rest of the house. No injuries were reported, though the remainder of the home suffered extensive smoke damage. The American Red Cross was contacted to assist those residents that were affected by the fire. The cause of that fire remains under investigation. A 68-year-old Ashland County woman has been indicted for false voter registration and identity fraud. That according to Ashland County Common Pleas Court documents, Deborah Lynn Hughes charged with one count of each, both of which are fifth-degree felonies. The indictment filed says that between August 12th and August 17th of this year, Hughes knowingly attempted to register in a precinct where she was not a qualified voter. Ashland County Prosecutor Chris Tunnell telling WMFD News that Hughes filled out a voter registration form for her mother and sent it to the Board of Elections. Her mother passed away back in March of this year. Hughes scheduled to appear in Ashland County Common Pleas Court on Wednesday for a hearing in the case. The Independent Living Center of North Central Ohio has named Dan Jackman as their executive director, bringing more than 33 years of professional experience in public service, leadership, and human services to the organization. Jackman assumed that role back in August. For more on these stories and more local news, go to WMFD.com. In the newsroom, I'm Aaron Hines.
9: Here is the current pollen report for North Central Ohio. Today is in the low category with a reading of 2.4. Tomorrow is expected to ease back to 2.0. By Wednesday, pollen levels move into the medium category with a reading of 5.5. 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
5: From the Mid-State Media Weather Center, here is your forecast for Mansfield. This afternoon, mostly sunny, high near 78. Tonight, mostly clear, low around 64. Tuesday, sunny, high near 84. Tuesday night, mostly clear. Then a chance for showers and thunderstorms, low around 64. Wednesday, showers and thunderstorms, high near 76. Wednesday night, showers continue, low around 56.
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4: Fox News, I'm John Saucier. President Trump claimed that Russia and Ukraine agreed to an energy ceasefire that would stop attacks on energy infrastructure, although Ukrainian officials said Russia attacked a power plant hours after the announcement. Ukrainian President Volodymyr Zelensky on Fox says Ukraine supported the agreement and Russia did not.
5: We are ready today for energy ceasefire, as President Trump said, but I'm not sure that Putin is ready.
4: President Trump struck a deal to buy diesel fuel from Russia, a move that drew bipartisan criticism on Capitol Hill. Democratic officials are continuing to call for ICE to be abolished after immigration agents shot a man in New York City last week. Border czar Tom Holman insists to Fox they're just carrying out the will of the American people.
6: ICE is enforcing the laws that Congress wrote and enacted and was signed by a president. If they don't like what ICE is doing, then change the law.
4: New York Governor Kathy Hochul calling for a full investigation. 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
7: From the Mid-State Media Weather Center, here is your forecast for Mansfield. This afternoon, mostly sunny, high near 78. Tonight, mostly clear, low around 64. Tuesday, sunny, high near 84. Tuesday night, mostly clear. Then a chance for showers and thunderstorms, low around 64. Wednesday, showers and thunderstorms, high near 76. Wednesday night, showers continue, low around 56.

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12: No injuries were reported in a fire on West Townview Circle in Mansfield. The living room of the home sustained significant fire damage, but quick action by Mansfield firefighters prevented the flames from spreading to the rest of the house. A 68-year-old Ashland County woman has been indicted for false voter registration and identity fraud. According to Ashland County Common Police Court documents, Deborah Lynn Hughes is charged with one count of each. Both are fifth-degree felonies. Prosecutor Chris Tunnell told WMFD News that Hughes filled out a voter registration form for her mother and sent it into the Board of Elections. Her mother passed away back in March. The Ohio Bird Sanctuary in Mansfield released a rehabilitated bald eagle back into the wild Saturday in front of a crowd of around 200 people.
13: I probably see 200 releases a year, and I absolutely never get tired of it. It gives me full body chills every time. There were people there that were moved to tears. You know, it just warms my heart, like to see people engaging with nature in that way, to have such a visceral and emotional reaction to something as beautiful as this wild bird going back to the wild. It makes everything we do absolutely worth it.
12: That's Julie Schwartz, executive director of the Ohio Bird Sanctuary. She said the less than two-year-old female bald eagle was struck by a car in Crawford County back in July. The impact of that crash left the bird with a fractured spine, unable to stand or use her legs. 3 months of physical therapy allowed the eagle to regain use of her legs and is now able to hunt and fish. She was released near the Clear Fork Reservoir and could go on to live another 30 to 35 years in the wild. For more local news, go to WMFD.com. 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
14: Here is the current pollen report for North Central Ohio. Today is in the low category with a reading of 2.4. Tomorrow is expected to ease back to 2.0. By Wednesday, pollen levels move into the medium category with a reading of 5.5. 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
7: From the Mid-State Media Weather Center, here is your forecast for Mansfield. This afternoon, sunny, high near 78. Tonight, partly cloudy, low around 65. Tuesday, sunny, high near 85. Tuesday night, mostly clear, then a slight chance for showers and thunderstorms, low around 65. Wednesday, showers and thunderstorms, high near 76. Wednesday night, showers continue, low around 53.
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4: Fox News, I'm Tom Graham. Federal investigators have targeted the Washington home of Democrat Congresswoman Ilhan Omar as part of a criminal probe. Fox's David Spunt is in D.C.
5: The specifics a little bit unclear, but I will note that the search warrant today was led by Homeland Security Investigations, not the FBI. Omar out with the following statement to the public on social media, quote, "I'm okay, make no mistake. This is an attempt to target political enemies and weaponize federal law enforcement."
4: Her fellow Democrats are condemning the criminal probe. The Vatican says Pope Leo has been admitted to or will be admitted to the hospital Tuesday. He's scheduled to have an operation on his lungs.
6: This is the first major health issue for the 71-year-old Leo since he became Pope 17 months ago. He will undergo the surgery to remove the nodule on his lung at Gemelli Hospital in Rome, where all popes are treated.
4: Fox's Lauren Green, America's listening to Fox News.
7: From the Mid-State Media Weather Center, here is your forecast for Mansfield. This afternoon, sunny, high near 78. Tonight, partly cloudy, low around 65. Tuesday, sunny, high near 85. Tuesday night, mostly clear, then a slight chance for showers and thunderstorms, low around 65. Wednesday, showers and thunderstorms, high near 76. Wednesday night, showers continue, low around 53.

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6: No injuries were reported in a fire on West Townview Circle in Mansfield. The living room of the home sustained significant fire damage, but quick action by Mansfield firefighters prevented the flames from spreading to the rest of the house. A 68-year-old Ashland County woman has been indicted for false voter registration and identity fraud. According to Ashland County Common Police Court documents, Deborah Lynn Hughes is charged with one count of each. Both are fifth-degree felonies. Prosecutor Chris Tunnell told WMFD News that Hughes filled out a voter registration form for her mother and sent it into the Board of Elections. Her mother passed away back in March. The Ohio Bird Sanctuary in Mansfield released a rehabilitated bald eagle back into the wild Saturday in front of a crowd of around 200 people.
7: I probably see 200 releases a year, and I absolutely never get tired of it. It gives me full body chills every time. There were people there that were moved to tears. You know, it just warms my heart, like to see people engaging with nature in that way, to have such a visceral and emotional reaction to something as beautiful as this wild bird going back to the wild. It makes everything we do absolutely worth it.
6: That's Julie Schwartz, executive director of the Ohio Bird Sanctuary. She said the less than two-year-old female bald eagle was struck by a car in Crawford County back in July. The impact of that crash left the bird with a fractured spine, unable to stand or use her legs. 3 months of physical therapy allowed the eagle to regain use of her legs and is now able to hunt and fish. She was released near the Clear Fork Reservoir and could go on to live another 30 to 35 years in the wild. For more local news, go to WMFD.com. 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
8: Here is the current pollen report for North Central Ohio. Today is in the low category with a reading of 2.4. Tomorrow is expected to ease back to 2.0. By Wednesday, pollen levels move into the medium category with a reading of 5.5. 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
12: From the Mid-State Media Weather Center, here is your forecast for Mansfield. This afternoon, sunny, high near 78. Tonight, partly cloudy, low around 65. Tuesday, sunny, high near 85. Tuesday night, mostly clear, then a slight chance for showers and thunderstorms, low around 65. Wednesday, showers and thunderstorms, high near 76. Wednesday night, showers continue, low around 53.
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1: I'm John Saucier. Federal agents searching the Washington home of Minnesota Democratic Representative Ilhan Omar Monday as part of what officials say was a criminal investigation. The congresswoman's neighbor, Shannon Jackson, questioning why this raid was necessary.
2: A criminal are the people running around hijacking and killing people and stealing their cars and marking up cars and scratching them and stuff. Not someone that's quietly in their home like this unless she's a threat because she acts like she's doing something.
1: Democrats have condemned the search as politically motivated. Recovery efforts continue in Florida after Hurricane Isaias made landfall on the Gulf Coast over the weekend. Florida Governor Ron DeSantis says crews are making progress in restoring the power.
3: As of 12 o'clock central, more than 70% of the accounts have been restored for power.
1: It was the first hurricane of the Atlantic season with five deaths across multiple states. 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
4: From the Mid-State Media Weather Center, here is your forecast for Mansfield. This afternoon, sunny, high near 78. Tonight, partly cloudy, low around 65. Tuesday, sunny, high near 85. Tuesday night, mostly clear, then a slight chance for showers and thunderstorms, low around 65. Wednesday, showers and thunderstorms, high near 76. Wednesday night, showers continue, low around 53.

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9: No injuries were reported in a fire on West Townview Circle in Mansfield. The living room of the home sustained significant fire damage, but quick action by Mansfield firefighters prevented the flames from spreading to the rest of the house. A 68-year-old Ashland County woman has been indicted for false voter registration and identity fraud. According to Ashland County Common Pleas Court documents, Deborah Lynn Hughes is charged with one count of each. Both are fifth-degree felonies. Prosecutor Chris Tunnell told WMFD News that Hughes filled out a voter registration form for her mother and sent it into the Board of Elections. Her mother passed away back in March. The Ohio Bird Sanctuary in Mansfield released a rehabilitated bald eagle back into the wild Saturday in front of a crowd of around 200 people.
10: I probably see 200 releases a year, and I absolutely never get tired of it. It gives me full body chills every time. There were people there that were moved to tears. You know, it just warms my heart, like, to see people engaging with nature in that way, to have such a visceral and emotional reaction to something as beautiful as this wild bird going back to the wild. It makes everything we do absolutely worth it.
9: That's Julie Schwartz, executive director of the Ohio Bird Sanctuary. She said the less than two-year-old female bald eagle was struck by a car in Crawford County back in July. The impact of that crash left the bird with a fractured spine, unable to stand or use her legs. 3 months of physical therapy allowed the eagle to regain use of her legs and is now able to hunt and fish. She was released near the Clear Fork Reservoir and could go on to live another 30 to 35 years in the wild. For more local news, go to WMFD.com. In the newsroom, I'm Aaron Hines.
11: Here is the current pollen report for North Central Ohio. Today is in the low category with a reading of 2.4. Tomorrow is expected to ease back to 2.0. By Wednesday, pollen levels move into the medium category with a reading of 5.5. 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
11: From the Mid-State Media Weather Center, here is your forecast for Mansfield. This afternoon, sunny, high near 78. Tonight, partly cloudy, low around 65. Tuesday, sunny, high near 85. Tuesday night, mostly clear, then a slight chance for showers and thunderstorms, low around 65. Wednesday, showers and thunderstorms, high near 76. Wednesday night, showers continue, low around 53.
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1: From the Mid-State Media Weather Center, here is your forecast for Mansfield. This evening, sunny, high near 78. Tonight, partly cloudy, low around 65. Tuesday, sunny, high near 85. Tuesday night, mostly clear, then a slight chance for showers and thunderstorms, low around 65. Wednesday, showers and thunderstorms, high near 76. Wednesday night, showers continue, low around 53.

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10: No injuries were reported in a fire on West Townview Circle in Mansfield. The living room of the home sustained significant fire damage, but quick action by Mansfield firefighters prevented the flames from spreading to the rest of the house. A 68-year-old Ashland County woman has been indicted for false voter registration and identity fraud. According to Ashland County Common Pleas Court documents, Deborah Lynn Hughes is charged with one count of each. Both are fifth-degree felonies. Prosecutor Chris Tunnell told WMFD News that Hughes filled out a voter registration form for her mother and sent it into the Board of Elections. Her mother passed away back in March. The Ohio Bird Sanctuary in Mansfield released a rehabilitated bald eagle back into the wild Saturday in front of a crowd of around 200 people.
11: I probably see 200 releases a year, and I absolutely never get tired of it. It gives me full body chills every time. There were people there that were moved to tears. You know, it just warms my heart, like to see people engaging with nature in that way, to have such a visceral and emotional reaction to something as beautiful as this wild bird going back to the wild. It makes everything we do absolutely worth it.
10: That's Julie Schwartz, executive director of the Ohio Bird Sanctuary. She said the less than two-year-old female bald eagle was struck by a car in Crawford County back in July. The impact of that crash left the bird with a fractured spine, unable to stand or use her legs. 3 months of physical therapy allowed the eagle to regain use of her legs and is now able to hunt and fish. She was released near the Clear Fork Reservoir and could go on to live another 30 to 35 years in the wild. For more local news, go to WMFD.com. In the newsroom, I'm Aaron Hines.
12: Here is the current pollen report for North Central Ohio. Today is in the low category with a reading of 2.4. Tomorrow is expected to ease back to 2.0. By Wednesday, pollen levels move into the medium category with a reading of 5.5. 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
9: From the Mid-State Media Weather Center, here is your forecast for Mansfield. This evening, sunny, high near 78. Tonight, partly cloudy, low around 65. Tuesday, sunny, high near 85. Tuesday night, mostly clear, then a slight chance for showers and thunderstorms, low around 65. Wednesday, showers and thunderstorms, high near 76. Wednesday night, showers continue, low around 53.
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3: From the Mid-State Media Weather Center, here is your forecast for Mansfield. Tonight, partly cloudy, low around 65. Tuesday, sunny, high near 85. Tuesday night, mostly clear, then a slight chance for showers and thunderstorms. Low around 65. Wednesday, showers and thunderstorms, high near 76. Wednesday night, showers continue, low around 53.

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1: Here is the current pollen report for North Central Ohio. Today is in the low category with a reading of 2.4. Tomorrow is expected to ease back to 2.0. By Wednesday, pollen levels move into the medium category with a reading of 5.5. 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
1: weather. From the Mid-State Media Weather Center, here is your forecast for Mansfield. Tonight, partly cloudy, low around 65. Tuesday, sunny, high near 85. Tuesday night, mostly clear, then a slight chance for showers and thunderstorms. Low around 65. Wednesday, showers and thunderstorms, high near 76. Wednesday night, showers continue, low around 53.
0: Now, here comes another long block of Mansfield's best music mix.